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0: 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It's 5 o'clock somewhere.
1: It's always on 5 in Margaritaville, come to think of it.
0: I heard that.
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0: Yes, sir.
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0: 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Charlie Crockett is one of them.
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0: 98.1 K-Jug and Vina Robles Amphitheater welcome Charlie Crockett, July 18th. Straight out of the Texas dust, part troubadour, part outlaw. And now he's bringing the Age of the Ram Tour live to Vina Robles Amphitheater in Paso Robles, Saturday, July 18th.
1: You ain't got time to tell me how you feel. 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

was storming, I was falling fast through the Nurnhart. Gordon like a dirt road, Daytona in my heart. 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

0: Hello and welcome to the award-winning Jug Country Morning Show, live from the Railside Center in San Luis Obispo, California. Ladies and gentlemen, please welcome your hosts for this morning, Tom Cafuri and Becky Kingman.
1: All my black friends who have money said the same thing when Trump got elected. That's it, bro. I'm out. I'm leaving the country. You coming with us? Nah, I'm good, dog. I'm going to stay here and get this tax break, see how it works out. It's the first time I got some money, it didn't work out like that. The most unlikely thing that happened ever was a black president came out of nowhere like, come on, everybody, let's start thinking about everyone else. Oh, I just got this money! I didn't think it was possible.
2: You said that there are only five real jobs in the world.
3: Yeah, a teacher, fireman, policeman, doctor, somebody who's in the armed service. Everybody else will just shut the hell up and enjoy life. You know? Don't take yourself so serious.
4: I hope you also end up looking like you have a pee on your head.
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0: It is Kate Chow with Tom and Becky. Good morning. It is 1 minute shy of nine. 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
4: Good morning with your Central Coast headlines. I'm Ben Hayes. Crews with the San Luis Obispo County Fire Department and Paso Robles City Fire responded to a vegetation fire near Golden Hill Road and Ardmore Road in Paso Robles. This happened yesterday just after 5 p.m. One report said the fire burned 23 acres and is 100% contained. How it started is under investigation. A bicyclist was killed.

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0: Joe Nichols and Gimme That Girl and the Best of the West Antique Equipment Show is coming up this weekend, Friday, Saturday, Sunday. Actually, that gets underway tomorrow, runs through Sunday. They take Monday off because they believe that the holiday you need to be celebrating, you're not celebrating, but honoring what you're supposed to be honoring on Memorial Day. But between now and then, head out to Santa Margarita Ranch. Tickets are only $15. I'll tell you more about it as I'm there broadcasting live tomorrow from 10 to noon.
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0: The Brothers Osborne, Stay a Little Longer on 98.1 KJAG. Stay with me a little longer. I've got Willie Nelson tickets coming up again in about an hour with the KJAG Fresh Cut at 4:20. Kojo now. Hey, it's his birthday. Happy birthday, Kojo.
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Partly to overcast along the coast, lows around 50 tonight, more clear inland and cooler tomorrow as we head towards a really lovely and cooler weekend, Memorial Day weekend ahead, 70s to near 80 pretty much everywhere. And it is a blue, clear sky from the King now, George Strait.